0: when you walk along the beach. All right. See the boys and girls hand in hand. Ooh. Relax in the midday heat. All right. With an ice cream in your hand.
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listen, now listen, listen, baby, listen. 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Baby, let your hair hang down. Give me some hugging and a loving and a little bit of rubbing, cause baby, yeah, it sounds like fun. Well, I'll cling to you, baby, like a

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a dreamer, I guess. 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
2: 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You didn't even want me around. 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